rumor spreading round in that Texas town. About the shack outside the game. And you know what I'm talking about. Just let me know if you wanna go to that home out on the range. They got a lot of nice girls. I'm racing.

but you were always a piece of shh. You rubbed and you dirt on everyone's curd. You know how to be a